0: 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Mascam Water kan jou help om hierdie bate te herwin en tot jou voordeel te gebruik, thuis en by die werk. Skakel Mascam Water by 08612-WATER of ga na www.mascamwater.com. Mascam Water, jou waterbesparingsvernoot.
1: Old Australian stockman lying, dying, and he gets himself up onto one elbow and he turns to his mates who are gathered round and he says, "Watch me while the beast beats, mate.
2: This way, watch me while the beast beats.
1: They're a dangerous breed.

Play a didgeridoo, blue. Play a didgeridoo. Like, keep playing till I shoot through, blue. Play your didgeridoo.

sell your diamond ring, buy some boots and faded jeans and go away. This coat and tie is choking me,

Oh, really? Because that exact thing happened to me. I went to this birthday party this once, and this guy came up to me. He was just talking and talking about it.

0: time zone am I on? What country am I in?
1: It doesn't matter. It's 5 o'clock somewhere.
0: It's always on 5 in Margaritaville, come to think of it.
1: Yeah, I heard it did.
0: You've been there, haven't you?
1: Yes, sir.
0: I've seen your boat there.
1: I've been to Margaritaville a few times.
0: All right. Well, that's good.
1: Stumble all the way back.
0: Okay. We just want to make sure you can keep it between the navigational beacons.
1: Between the buoys, I got it.
0: All right. Well, it's 5 o'clock. Let's go somewhere.
1: I'm ready. Crank it up.
0: Let's get out of here.
1: I'm gone.

0: He asked me, aren't you from out in Tulsa? No, but you might have seen me there. Just dropped a load of salsa. Where I come from is cornbread and chicken. Where I come
1: from. Ladies and gentlemen, here it is. The most listened to radio show on the planet. Even the other stations are tuned in too. Boy,

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Buck from Black. Viva Buck! Malcolm Lozo Buckingham.

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And welcome to Ramkat Radio. Yeah, it's crazy very easy. So pull yourself towards yourself there and listen to Pieter from 7 to 9 on Ramkat Radio. This is Maandag. Bloody amazing. Okay, thanks.

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Forget everything you know and prepare for the unknown. The stars have aligned for this very moment. It's time for the final countdown. The show

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1: 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You go ooh-ooh, ooh-ah-ah, ting-tang. Mm-hmm. I want a ping-ping.
0: All right!
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0: 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Hookah, hookah, hookah. I love you, Katoons. Always have, always will, yeah. Baby, I'm alive, rockin' and rollin'.
1: We love you!
2: Elvis has just left the building.